0: 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She is relentless in balancing all the things that matter, striving and thriving, lifting up those around her, lending her support, lending her voice. And this is Her Voice, celebrating women who make our communities better every day. 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
2: We're under a yellow warning for heat. Partly cloudy tonight, a low of 16. Tomorrow, sunny and a high of 26. Tuesday, it'll be cloudy and 26. And for Wednesday, periods of rain with a high of 27. Current weather conditions can be found anytime on your West Central Online app. I'm Judy Peters.
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1: 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Sitting around 17 degrees right now. This morning we're talking hot dogs and your favorite way to eat them for a chance to win a $50 gift card for Humpty's. Stick around for more chances to play later on. But for now, Morgan Wallen, Don't We?

19 degrees. This morning we're talking hot dogs and your favorite way to eat them for a chance to win a $50 gift card for Humpty's. Stick around for more chances to play in a bit. We've got Morgan Griffiths coming up, but first, Taylor Swift, I Knew It, I Knew You.

0: being me, Morgan Griffiths on Country 104. Happy Monday at Cheyenne Namath, getting to 26 degrees this afternoon. And the Elrose School is hosting a volleyball camp on August 8th and 9th for grades 5 to 8. There will be morning and afternoon sessions, and it's just $70 for 6 hours of training with university and college athlete coaches. The deadline to register is July 27th. For more details, check the events page.
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5: West Central Online weather.
6: A stretch of warm summer weather continues across the region to start the work week, although a few areas could see an early thunderstorm before skies clear. Kinderslie and central areas are expecting mainly sunny skies with a high of 26, a slight risk of an early thunderstorm followed by sunshine, the humidex making it feel like 27 today, UV index of 8 or high. Unity and northern areas will see plenty of sunshine with a high of 23.

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